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And we could have some. And he's up there. What's that?

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3: She's a perfect 10, but she wears a 12. 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There's still love in the first degree.

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I just wanna feel real love, feel the home that I live. Na poti in ob delu. Radio Robin, tvoji najljubši hiti.

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Remember the lake and the moonlight. Remember you shivered and shone. I'll never forget what you looked like on that night. But I know that time is gonna take me